0: I'm insecure. I'm insecure as fuck. I'm insecure.
1: Man, you don't even know the half. I mean, it's a shame Issa Rae didn't cast me. SJS survivor looking peculiar. On my way to sixth grade, you know middle school kids are cruel. All they did was harass me. I didn't get bullied or nothing. I was down to take it outside, but all the pretty girlies I wanted was either laughing at me or passing me by, leaving me on the far side. Like it was a joke to get close to me. Yeah, I played it off, held it in well, but I was crying inside. It's hard being soft. A lot of my homies was supposedly fucking. I was just jacking off on allthatass.com. My God. Now I'm a famous rapper and I can have any woman I want. Except for the woman I want. Probably what?
0: I miss.

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1: 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I'm not the same person you knew me to be. Think of this club as a place men go when they're ready to talk. Talk about things you'd never expect us to. Uncomfortable things.
0: I miss

0: 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Where's the first time
1: garbage cheated?
0: Almost killed me with
1: no bleeding.
0: Thought he was everything I needed. Who knew everything I believed in was a hoax? Hollywood is a joke.

Sometimes it feels like every time my heart break, everyone around smiles cause they're about to get paid. Sometimes it feels like everyone I love leaves. It's over this holly life, I'd rather be the first to peace. Ojalá Diosito oiga, oiga todo lo que rezo. 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

0: Pieces of you, pieces of me. 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Zone 6, it's another love letter. 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I could be your pusher if we use the right clips. Let me get your levels right, shit you might miss. Yeah, they might do it, but they don't do it like this. Yeah, they might do it, but they don't do it like
1: this. France Inter sort ses pépites musicales. C'est la playlist Sound System.

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Lost Tape, Volume 3. Hanging out with Dreamcast Smoke. And we don't believe in much, but we believe